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1: 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She's in that great a shape. 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

0: 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And after this, a pinch of that. Stirring this. 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

0: Dennis in the morning to get your day started with all the hits right here on St. John's Perfect Music Mix on K100. It's Chris. Hope you're having a great weekend so far. You might be able to see the flower moon, which is visible before and after the peak, which was May the 1st. The flower moon is a significant lunar event known for the vibrant appearance and connection to the blooming landscapes of spring.
1: 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Tim Somerville's team from Royal LePage Atlantic, along with St. John's Perfect Music Mix K100, are proud sponsors of the Community Pledge.
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0: Zed with Mayor Morris on K100, St. John's Perfect Music Mix, and the City of St. John with a reminder that Outdoor Ball Hockey Facility opens for the season on May the 4th. 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
1: Our forecast is calling for sun today with increasing cloud and a chance of showers. We'll see a high today of 11. Cloud with a chance of showers tonight, some rain overnight, a low 5. Rain continues tomorrow with a high of 6.
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1: It's fun. We are young on K100. 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

0: Sean Desmond, Jamie Fine, and Body on K100 St. John's Perfect Music Mix. New in theaters for the weekend. Four new movies, The Devil Wears Prada 2 with Meryl Streep, Anne Hathaway, and Emily Blunt. Holcomb is the horror mystery movie with Adam Scott, David Wilmot. Animal Farm, a kids' family movie with Andy Serkis, Seth Rogen, and Woody Harrelson. And Deep Waters, the horror mystery movie, and that one with Aaron Eckhart and Ben Kingsley.
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5: 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Maybe

0: The weekend of Daft Punk Starboy on K100. So is it the spray in the face or on your back? Which is your preference? Experts say there's no really correct answer to this one. But according to a doctor, it mostly comes down to your sensory preference of whether you like that in the face or you can turn around and that's better for you. But they say the direct spray can be overwhelming on the face. And then from the back, it's more relaxing. So skin health really plays a big role. And a constant hot water on the face can cause irritation. So the best approach to showering is switch it up throughout your shower. Just switch it up. Doesn't always have to be on your face. Well, you don't want to have a red face from really hot water, unless you don't have a shower with hot water.
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2: Our forecast is calling for sun today with increasing cloud and a chance of showers. We'll see a high today of 11. Cloud with a chance of showers tonight, some rain overnight, a low 5. Rain continues tomorrow with a high of 6.
1: K100.

0: Sienna Spyro, Die on This Hill on K100, St. John's Perfect Music Mix on all your favorite devices, K100.ca. This week we found out that there is a time when you will get the craving for the munchies. And this time happens every afternoon at 3:42. A survey of 5,000 people average 2 cravings a day. 1 in 4 say even more often. When the strike hits, patience very short, lasting more than about an hour before giving in. 21% crave within 15 minutes. Is that you? Comfort food leading the way to what you will have, what you will crave. Fried and salty foods, pizza, burgers, fries, tacos, fried chicken as well. Most people say they prefer satisfying cravings at home rather than ordering takeout. Again, the average time when the craving munchies hit the hardest is 3:42 in the afternoon.
1: Good Saturday to you. What a gorgeous day this is. Temperature is going to get up to about 13 degrees today in the sunshine, and I am absolutely at the best place to be, as they say, here at Millennium Cycling Sport on Millennium Drive. Come on out, Dean Robertson, Ernie, and the whole crew here. They have got a great big event planned for you. 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

0: Imagine Dragons, that's Believer on K100, St. John's Perfect Music Mix. What is it about nice clean air? Does it make you think better, think more clearly? Are you more focused? According to the study here, cleaner indoor air might help your brain work faster, especially if you're over the age of 40. The study here, people living near busy highways completed a cognitive test and 12% faster after using HEPA air purifiers for a month compared to fake ones. I'm a big fan of the air purifiers. I really do think they make a difference. The boost in this study here shows that in tasks involving focus and mental flexibility, there's no clear benefit compared to younger people, but those over 40, definitely there is the evidence that suggests an air purifier is going to make your brain work faster.
1: 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Tim Somerville's team from Royal LePage Atlantic, along with St. John's Perfect Music Mix K100, are proud sponsors of the Community Pledge.
2: If you're in the mood for some birthday cake, I know the place for you to go to. It's Millennium Cycle and Sport on Millennial Drive. And I tell you what, it is going to be a banger of a day here. The temperature is going to get up to about 13 degrees, bright and sunny. And if you're thinking anything to do with bicycles, mountain bikes, e-bikes, I tell you, this is the place that you need to be like right now. And birthday cake, come on, it's going to be great. 9 to 5 today, it's all going on. There's going to be a group ride at 11, and this is really cool, too. Not only is it a birthday celebration, but it's also a fundraiser. It's helping raise money for the Shady Grove Trail System and the Kennebecasis Trail Association. So this is a network of trails out in the valley that allow people to get out and exercise, get out in the fresh air with a safe, well-groomed, and well-maintained trail system. But that's not cheap, and that's where donations come in for this as well. So if you make a donation, Dean and the crew here at Millennium Cycle and Sport, they're going to match your donation as well. It's fantastic. It's going to be a great day, so come on down. We're going to be here till 5 o'clock. I'll be here until 2. R&R Smokers on site with the meat missile. I'm right beside it. I'm going to smell fantastic when I'm all done this day, and I can't wait to sample some of the sweet smoked products that are right here. I'm getting hungry already, so come on down. It's Millennium Cycle and Sport's 10th anniversary.
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0: Dibs at West Coast on K100 St. John's Perfect Music Mix. Imagine changing the battery in your cell phone. Sound like something maybe you've done before? I just keep hearing back where we belong. Because changing a battery and maybe having a backup battery that's already charged, this could be a pretty good thing. Can we go back to phones that have actual batteries that you can take out and then put back in? According to the European Union, in Europe, starting in 2027, it's going to require phone makers to design devices with batteries.
1: Good sunny Saturday to you. Dennis on location here for the 10th anniversary for Millennium Cycle and Sport. And Dean Roberts is pulling up right beside me here. And, you know, they're celebrating 10 years in business. And this is really cool because, Dean, I've just taken a wander through the store looking at all the products that you have here. It's probably taken a while for you to build all this up. But I noticed you've got the best brands. I was looking in your service department. They're tuning up a couple of bikes back there, building bike racks. How is it that you guys have become so passionate about cycling and making sure that people in the area have the best available?
2: Well, people come in looking for stuff, and we try to, you know, sort them out and get them on the road and into the trails with what they need.
1: That's great. And I was noticing as well, there was a little guy in there that was being fitted for a helmet as well. And so it's really important to have all the right safety gear. I noticed you've got clothing, you've got accessories, apparel, you got footwear, and of course, you got a great selection of helmets. And your team are well-trained, well-versed in making sure that you get the right helmet fitting correctly.
2: Yeah, for sure. We get product knowledge seminars, PK seminars from all of our vendors, and they show us how. I mean, everybody knows from being in the biz for a while, we know what is the best fit, but as technology changes and innovations happen, we need to learn and kind of move with that flow as well.
1: Yeah, and it's not just that you've bought a business and you said, okay, this is what we're going to do. This is something that you've been passionate about for years, and this is how you got into actually building Millennium Cycle, isn't it?
2: Yeah, for sure. I was racing, you know, back in the 90s. I rode a bit and then into the 2000s. And then I started getting really serious about it. And I kind of built a place where all of my friends can hang out. And it kind of went a little haywire there. Now it's just a job. I don't get to ride as much because the store is just so busy.
1: But at the same time, what you're helping to do is you might be giving up some of your own personal time, but you're helping foster a community for people to get out and enjoy enjoy some fitness and be safe while doing it.
2: Yeah, we've become a bit of a you know, the place to be kind of in Quispam Sis. We have our Millennium Cycle Bike Park, which I sponsor with the efforts of the town of Quispam Sis. Shady Grove Trail Network, which is what we're doing today. This 10-year anniversary celebration, all the funds that we raise, I match them.
1: Wow, that's amazing.
2: Yeah, and then I do the Rockwood Challenge at Rockwood Park in association with some of the other bike shops. Again, I match all of the proceeds that we wrangle up at that event, and that's my donation to St. John Cycling.
1: I love it. That's fantastic. And you've got quite a celebration here. I mean, if I could pick anything other than birthday cake, ribs would definitely be it. And R&R Smokers are here. They just pulled out some ribs, and they smell so fantastic. So come on down. You get yourself some birthday cake. Get yourself some ribs and pulled pork sandwich, whatever else, and check out all the deals that they have here right here on site for the 10th anniversary of Millennium Cycle and Sport. On location, this is Dennis.
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11: Our forecast is calling for sun today with increasing cloud and a chance of showers. We'll see a high today of 11. Cloud with a chance of showers tonight. Some rain overnight, a low 5. Rain continues tomorrow with a high of 6.
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0: Tegan and Sarah, that's I Was a Fool on K100. Be a part of our Vogue Optical web poll question this weekend. We ask you, should all the Atlantic provinces adopt daylight saving time? Yes or no? K100.ca to vote now.
1: What a beautiful Saturday this is. And I tell you what, this is a great place for you to be. If you love anything to do with cycling whatsoever, come on out to Millennium Cycle and Sport out of Millennium Drive. They've got a trail ride that they're just gearing up to go out and do. They're going to head to Shady Grove as well as the Kennepecasis Trail Association. They're going to check that out. And that's a network of trails that comprise about 20 kilometers. And you may not have known about that, but it's very big in the cycling community here in our region. And they're accepting donations so that they can help keep the trail maintained, keep it safe, keep it fun, and looking good so that everyone that's interested in cycling at all has access to those trails. I was just talking with Dean a couple of moments ago and the crew here, and they've also got the Millennium Car Wash that's here, and they've opened up one of the bays. So if your car or your truck or your anything that you have that you're driving through town is dirty, come on in and get it washed, and they'll accept donations to get your car washed. And it might actually even be Dean that washes your car for you. I just caught him washing a gentleman's truck and, you know, having a good time. He almost sprayed me, which is, I'll talk to him about that later. But come on out. Car wash by donation. We've got food here by donation as well. It smells amazing, and it's all helping the cycling community that's in our region. So come on out. If you want the best quality bikes, the best quality accessories, best service, and the best expert advice when it comes to anything related to mountain biking, e-bikes, and trail rides and all that, they've got you covered right here. In fact, they've got some e-bike demos that they're going to do a little bit later on. 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
2: I love it when there's a whole bunch of things that kind of culminate and come together all on one day. Today, the advance polls open so that you can get your vote in for our region and choose your the person that you're going to elect for elected officials in our area. And today is also at East Point. St. John author Ryan Brown has a book launch at Indigo. So go check that out, and he'll be on site till about 4 o'clock, I believe, and share his new book. I had him in the station earlier the last week. And it's also International Women's Mountain Biking Day. So this is a great day for you to come on out here to Millennium Cycle and Sport for their 10th anniversary and check out the deals that they have. 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And if you're so inclined, you can actually build your own bike. That's right, you can get all of the parts to build absolutely the best bike that you could possibly get for the dollar amount that you're able to spend. And come check them out. They've got all the latest technology for you, the best brands and the service. These guys know bikes. They can build them in their sleep. They don't, but they know cycling that well, and they've been maintaining bikes and building them for years. And also on site here today, there's a group ride that's on right now at the Shady Grove Trail, and it just starts right behind McDonald's in out here in the valley, and then it heads down along the highway at near the Kennebecasis Trailer Park, and it's about 20 kilometers, and it's a trail also that's used by the walking clubs and many more. So they're accepting donations to help keep up with the maintenance on that trail, so that lots of groups, not just the cyclers, are able to use it as well. So come on out. It's a great day to have a great celebration, celebrating 10 years of business with Millennium Cycle and Sport, and the way that they've been helping the community in our area. On location at Millennium Cycle and Sport in the Valley, this is Dennis.
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0: Sabrina Carpenter, please, please, please, on K100. St. John weather. Looks like we'll have some sunshine today and a high reaching 11. A mainly cloudy evening. Chance of showers. Rain after midnight tonight and a low near 5. And then rain all day Sunday. You might be able to see the flower moon as it is visible days before and days after. And the original peak time was May the 1st at 1:23 in the afternoon. But it could be visible now for the next couple days. The flower moon is... about the significant lunar event known for vibrant appearance and connection to the blooming landscapes of spring.
1: This is Dennis on location at Millennium Cycle and Sport. We're celebrating 10 years of business here in the community of cycling and relationship building and making memories. Days like this are what really set apart the rest of the year. You want to get out and enjoy the fresh air. And I tell you what, cycling is definitely a great thing to do. And I'm for a number of years, I was an avid cycler, used to do long distance and trail rides as well. And these days, I don't have as much time to do so, but I still love the sport. And I love the technology behind it. And that's what makes Millennium Cycle and Sport really kind of stand apart from those that are also doing, you know, similar things. Dean Robertson and his crew, they are, pardon me, nutty about cycling. They really are. Ernie, one of the staff members here that will be great to help you out. He built his own custom bike. He ordered in the parts that he wanted, and he's got it all tuned up and serviced up exactly the way that he wants it. 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If you're looking for something to do some racing, they've got it. Every skill level is represented for the bikes that they have here. Great names like Trek, Pivot, Moonraker, Rocky Mountain, and more. If you're looking for an e-bike, if you want to save an easier commute to work, they can set you up for that as well. We have one of Millennium Cycle's e-bikes at the station, and it's a ton of fun. So for e-bikes, they've got brand names like Trek and Electra. They're trusted. They're actually doing e-bike demos here today, so come on out. They've got pedal bikes, e-bikes. They've got accessories, clothing, footwear, and, of course, they will get you fitted up for the proper helmet to make sure that you're safe when you're out there on the roads or out on the trails or even taking advantage of the bike lanes in Uptown St. John. So come on out, check it out, be a part of the community, and say happy birthday to Millennium Cycle and Sport, live on location where it smells fantastic because R&R Smokers is here with all the goodies. This is Dennis.
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3: Our forecast is calling for sun today with increasing cloud and a chance of showers. We'll see a high today of 11. Cloud with a chance of showers tonight, some rain overnight, a low 5. Rain continues tomorrow with a high of 6.
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0: Lady Gaga, Just Dance on K100, St. John's Perfect Music Mix. Tia Wood coming up, Sage My Soul, Alicia Moffat and Lay Your Life. 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
1: Dennis on location for the birthday celebrations. It's 10 years of business for Millennium Cycle and Sport, and I've got the man himself right beside me. Happy birthday, Dean Roberts.
2: Thank you very much, Dennis. It's been a great morning so far, and we're looking forward to an even better afternoon.
1: So I think it's going to be a fantastic day. Weather is holding out great. You just a whole bunch of people just went out on a group ride to Shady Grove. You've got R&R Smokers here. You've got some great deals going on, but I understand there's more than that that's going on here today. What do you got going on?
2: Well, it's International Women's Mountain Bike Day, so some of the ladies are out riding, and then we did a group ride with Come As You Are at 11 as well. But more importantly, and here's the fun part, we have 4 e-bikes in our inventory that are a couple of years old. We'd like to see them gone. They regularly retail for $2,600. Wow. They're an Electra bike, hub driven, and we're selling them for $500.
1: That's a crazy deal. I mean, it's great technology.
3: That's
1: like
3: crazy,
1: you said,
3: Dennis, it's crazy.
1: At least you can admit it. That's the first step right there. But no, that's really great. And this is one of the bikes right here directly in front of my station. Yeah. That it looks great. You've got a blowout sticker on it. And you said it's hub driven. You've got the pedals on it, but it's power assist also.
2: It's power assist. 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
3: Sure.
2: But it has 3 levels of assist, so it's great for the campground or the boardwalk or anywhere's really. It's not a hill climbing machine, but yeah, it's a great e-bike made by Electra.
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1: That sounds fantastic. I'm telling you, you come on here. They are a little bit nutty, like I said.
3: Crazy.
1: Dean says he's crazy. Come on out. It's the 10th anniversary celebrations for Millennium Cycle and Sport out in the valley. 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

0: Alicia Moffat, Layer Light on K100. Dennis in the morning, John in the afternoon, and St. John's perfect music mix everywhere you go. 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
1: Hey, I hope you're having a fantastic day out there enjoying this beautiful weather. It's temperature is supposed to get up to about 13 degrees, and that's where we're at right now, according to what I see on my temperature gauge. So come on out. It's a beautiful day. There's a nice little breeze for you. Maybe if you're into trail riding, then bicycling or mountain biking, and this is the place for you to be. They've got all kinds of great deals that are going on. It's International Women's Mountain Biking Day, and there's a group ride from to Shady Grove Trail that just happened. So a lot of folks are still out there, and some of the folks came back. There's tons of giveaways that are here today. Dean's he's pulling out all the stops for the 10-year anniversary of being in business in the realm of cycling and the community that brings as well. So he's got all kinds of great things that he's doing for you. They've got great prices on eBay. Bikes. 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So come on out, take a look, and maybe this will be your way to get into trying out the world of e-bikes. If you're looking for top quality pedal bikes as well, they've got the great names like Trek, Moonraker, Rocky Mountain, Pivot, and so many more as well. 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
3: This is Dennis on location at Millennium Cycle and Sport. We're celebrating 10 years of business here in the community of cycling and relationship building and making memories. Days like this are what really set apart the rest of the year. You want to get out and enjoy the fresh air. And I tell you what, cycling is definitely a great thing to do. And I'm for a number of years, I was an avid cycler, used to do long distance and trail rides as well. And these days, I don't have as much time to do so, but I still love the sport. And I love the technology behind it. And that's what makes Millennium Cycle and Sport really kind of stand apart from those that are also doing, you know, similar things. Dean Robertson and his crew, they are, pardon me, nutty about cycling. They really are. Ernie, one of the staff members here that will be great to help you out. He built his own custom bike. He ordered in the parts that he wanted, and he's got it all tuned up and serviced up exactly the way that he wants it. 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If you're looking for something to do some racing, they've got it. Every skill level is represented for the bikes that they have here. Great names like Trek, Pivot, Moonraker, Rocky Mountain, and more. If you're looking for an e-bike, if you want to save an easier commute to work, they can set you up for that as well. We have one of Millennium Cycle's e-bikes at the station, and it's a ton of fun. So for e-bikes, they've got brand names like Trek and Electra. They're trusted. 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So come on out. They've got pedal bikes, e-bikes. They've got accessories, clothing, footwear, and of course, they will get you fitted up for the proper helmet to make sure that you're safe when you're out there on the roads or out on the trails or you're even taking advantage of the bike lanes in Uptown St. John. So come on out, check it out, be a part of the community, and say happy birthday to Millennium Cycle and Sport, live on location where it smells fantastic because Iron Smokers is here with all the goodies. This is Dennis.
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5: Our forecast is calling for sun today with increasing cloud and a chance of showers. We'll see a high today of 11. Cloud with a chance of showers tonight, some rain overnight, a low 5. Rain continues tomorrow with a high of 6.
4: 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K100.

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0: Taylor Swift in style on K100, St. John's perfect music mix on all your favorite devices. Well, Taylor Swift wrote a song, and she thought of herself as Juliet at the time when she was 17. The song called Love Song. She was sitting in her bedroom, mad at her parents because they wouldn't let her go on a date with a guy who was too old. So she shouldn't have been on the date with him anyway. She jokingly added that this is why you discipline your kids, because they might write songs that go number one.
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2: All right, Dennis on site here for the 10th anniversary of Millennium Cycle and Sport, and it's such a good one. And Dean is just gave me a little kiss on the cheek. It's wonderful. 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
3: Well, I didn't build it. I gave them a place to come, and here they are.
2: Well, like the movie said, you build it, they will come, right? And you did, and this is great. So you're celebrating 10 years of business. How does it feel to have gotten to this milestone?
3: It's fabulous. And I couldn't have done it without all of these great folks. They're awesome. The trails across the street,
2: yep.
3: KTA, the Millennium Cycle Bike Park, Rockwood Park. It's a great day to ride a bicycle in St. John, New Brunswick.
2: It is. It's a beautiful day out here. And come on out. Dean's got all kinds of deals that are going on here for you. You can take home an e-bike for $500. 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Are you sure you're feeling okay with that one?
3: I feel a little crazy. 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
2: Okay. 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
2: Okay. Okay. So, Dean, on behalf of all of us here, we want to say happy birthday to Millennium Cycle and Sport. Thanks so much, Dean Roberts. Congratulations, and look forward to seeing on the trails. Come on out and check out all the celebrations that they've got going on here at Millennium Cycle and Sport. On site, live on location, this is Dennis.
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0: of St. John, New Brunswick. It's Rick Dees on the weekly Top 40 Countdown, going all the way to number one right now on K100.
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0: Oh, do I have some hits for you? Oh, yeah. I can't wait to take you all the way to number one. I'm laughing because Harry Styles has done a weird outfit to get your attention. He wants to fly you in to see his new show, and it is phenomenal. So get ready for all the D-sleaze on that. Oh, wait a minute. The AI revolution has hit you personally. Now, fake Bruno Mars, fake bots are saying that concert tickets are available. They're not. We're at the bottom of that. Bruno Mars, a very deep fake on Bruno. That's coming up. So much going on. All the hits in one place. And how about last week's top five? At number five, Somber. Number four, way to go, Rage. At number three, Sabrina Carpenter.
3: When did you get hard? All of a sudden I could look you up and down all day.
0: Number two, way to go, Olivia.

always a dancing machine. He's Bruno Mars, number one for five straight weeks. I just might. Can Olivia Dean beat him? How about Sabrina Carpenter, Somber, Ella Langley? Taylor Swift is moving up. We'll see what happens this week. So much D's, sleaze, a chance to win. So much going on as we head to number one. And you may know this, each week at rick.com, R-I-C-K.com, we post three choices for a future big hit. And you make the choice. It's called the Sure Shot. This week you said of the three, this is the one. Olivia Rodrigo is back, and it's called Drop Dead. The Sure Shot from Olivia. Listen. I know.

Olivia. Olivia Rodrigo, living in Toluca Lake, California, has a studio in her house. It's beautiful. And this week, Drop Dead is the sure shot. Olivia is back. She

There's a big summer lined up of performing, and the album is now dropping. It's called You Seem Pretty Sad for a Girl So In Love. You'll be in love with the hits. We're heading for number one right now, starting at number 40. Rick Dees in the spotlight on Taylor Swift, former number one, The Fate of Ophelia.

0: dipping down just a bit to number 39 this week. He's Benson Boone. Down one, number 39 with Mystical Magical. In his rehearsals for his tour, which is entitled The American Heart Tour, he is doing a workout of 90 minutes a day. He's running. He's doing weight work. He can do a backflip and says, I'm going to do a triple backflip off of my piano on the first stop. We'll see if he's serious. That's dangerous. Benson Boone, every hit gets bigger. Heading for the biggest hit of the week.
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0: 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It's a weekly top 40 extra on K100.

0: now. Here we go to the biggest hit of the week.
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3: Oh, let's keep this countdown to number one going at number 38. That's where we are. Rick Dees and Katy Perry,

0: Well, you go, Alex Warren. He's still number one on many charts right here, number 37. Last week, number 37 for Alex, Ordinary, and Nonstop, Rick Dees with AJR, The Brothers They Are, and The Big Goodbye.
1: Oh, well, here we go again. 525, really give me 30, make it 30, really give me 30.

0: like this.
1: AJR, the big goodbye, sliding just a bit. Number 36 for the three brothers of AJR. Yes, they're huge Legos fans. By the way, Ed Sheeran is a Legos fan. And there's a Legoland in Southern California. If you've never seen it, check it out. Legoland. Rick Dees with a leg up on knowing everything about every artist. Some Dees sleaze coming up. And right now, the Countdown Challenge. Take it and win this incredible, oh, it's amazing. It's an Amazon shopping spree for you. Now, here's the question. Very simple. Who is this number one Countdown star? His body is how much covered in tattoos? What percentage you think, sir?
2: I'm probably about 90% covered. 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
1: That's a 90% of a body covered in tattoos. Is it Teddy Swims? Is it Justin Bieber? Is it Post Malone? 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All you do is click rickrick.com. Take the Countdown Challenge. You can win. Get ready for all the hits in one place as we head for number one. Dees Sleaze coming up. You won't believe it. It's all for you in seconds.
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Leon Thomas holding steady number 35 on the countdown for 2 weeks, up to number 34. Here he is, a countdown star who says, I prefer a residency like Las Vegas or wherever. You fly in to see me, and I promise you a great show. He is Harry Styles.

0: Aperture. It's Harry Styles down just a bit this week, number 34 on the countdown. By the way, we mentioned his residency. He'd like to fly you in. He'd like to give it to you free. And all of the details at rick.com, R-I-C-K.com. 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Take advantage of it. Every hit gets bigger. Back in seconds.
1: Where you at?
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4: Are you serious?
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0: Just for you, St. John, here we go. Rick Dees counting down to number one on K100.
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12: Our forecast is calling for sun today with increasing cloud and a chance of showers. We'll see a high today of 11. Cloud with a chance of showers tonight, some rain overnight, a low 5. Rain continues tomorrow with a high of 6.
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1: Oh, let's keep up the hits. Number 33, that's where we are. And he started playing piano as a child. He was 12, taught himself to play piano, guitar, drums, almost everything, even saxophones and woodwinds, we understand. The musically gifted Corbin Bessin with his friend Chewy from the all-girl group Twice. It's called Blink.
2: You see that girl? There's just something about her. I just...

Oh, he's moving up. Up one from last week. This week, number 33 on the countdown. It is Corbin Besson and Chewy Bleak. He moved all around. His father was in the U.S. Air Force, so he says, every city is home to me. Rick Dees with Every Hit Getting Bigger. Up to number 32, it's Max McNown. Better Me for You. Love

All right, come on, make the right choice. It's better me for you. Max McNown, just down two this week, number 32 on the countdown. And this is it. Rick D is giving you the highest debut of the week. It's Pink Panthers featuring Zara Larsson, stateside.

0: Oh, there's a wave of British superstars coming in now. Stateside, highest debut of the week from Pink Panthers, Zara Larsson. And Pink Panthers, part of a second British invasion of music we just talked about. Olivia Dean, Ray, others. They're all incredible, all on the countdown. Enrique Dees, here we go. Top 30. The biggest 30 hits of the week. Some incredible D's sleaze coming up. Get ready. 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
0: All right, let's get to the music that makes you move. David Guetta promises to do it along with Teddy Swims and Tones and I. Number 30 is Gone, Gone, Gone.

Oh, yes, David Guetta can throw down a beat, can't he? Along with Tones and I, Teddy Swims, Gone, Gone, Gone, down four from last week. On to number 29, Rick Dees and OneRepublic, they're back. Ryan Tedder's voice cutting right through here with Need.

Oh, don't you love the lyrics? I don't need $1 million to give me expensive problems. I need your love. The voice of Ryan Tedder, One Republic, cutting through the clutter. And this week, climbing up two more, number 29 on the countdown. Rick Dees and musical Meghan Trainor pulls up to number 28. Still don't care. You can say what you

0: Oh, and they're good friends, too. Alex Warren, Jelly Roll on the Countdown Bloodline, holding steady 2 weeks at number 27. How about Jelly Roll? He just told me he needs 40 to 60 pounds more to lose of his body weight, and he'll reach his goal. He's lost, somebody said, 200 pounds. Is that possible? And they tell me that if you're on one of those GLP weight loss plans, number one, have more protein. Number two, visit your doctor every month. And number three, wait for 2 weeks before it starts to kick in. I don't know, but many people in music are on it now. When you see bone-thin people after maybe 90 days, they're probably on it. Up to the biggest 25 hits of the week coming up. And ready yourself for
1: D's Sleaze.
0: How about Nick Jonas? He just told us he's doing a solo tour away from his brothers Joe and Kevin. Nick Jonas solo. He told me as he stood in front of me in a very tight white t-shirt, his arms bulging, veins coming out of his neck and his arms. He said, "Rick, do you know what my solo Nick Jonas tour will be called?" I said, and he said, and then he quickly walked away. Nick Jonas wears wooden shoes. Oh, and how about this? The biggest 25 hits of the week on the way.
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1: Oh, a big jumper for Lady Gaga and Doechii together this week. Highest jumper, up six, already number 26 for Runway. And no wonder, it's opening weekend for the movie Devil Wears Prada 2. Meryl Streep, Anne Hathaway, all the others. And of course, you just heard a hit from the soundtrack. Lady Gaga and Doechii together. Up to number 25, the biggest 25 of the week. And here she is, Miley Cyrus. Nice bop up four. Number 25 with Younger You.

0: Miley Cyrus looks at a younger Miley and some things she likes, many things she would change. But up four this week, number 25, with Younger You. When she was younger, she said, I remember starting my career doing a commercial for chicken pot pie, and it sold big numbers. All of a sudden, I'm not Miley Cyrus, I'm Hannah Montana. Remember? Okay, Rick Dees, and speaking also of other successful women in the countdown, so many have gone to number one and then gone to other projects and other businesses. Take billionaire Rihanna. She makes it right here to the middle of Dees Sleaze. Oh, yeah, on Dees Sleaze. How about this? Rick Dees reporting that you won't believe it. I should say true or false. True or false? Rihanna's baby girl is wearing Dior diapers. True or false? It is true. The first ever high couture diapers are being sold. And Riri's girl is 7 months old, and her name is Rocky Irish. And I see this photo. We put it at rick.com, R-I-C-K.com. Rocky is wearing Dior diapers. You take them off, you throw away an expensive diaper, a designer. And Rihanna is saying, you've never had diapers for your little baby like mine. She's over $1 billion worth now. That's right. And look at her sons, RZA and Riot, RZA and Riot. I see in this photo with tiny tweed suits from the Dior menswear collection for kids. I'm not kidding. Way to go, Rihanna, with your Dior diapers in the middle of Dees Sleaze. Top 20 hits on the way.
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3: Oh, and look at us moving in on the top 20 already. Here we go, number 24 from Dominic Fike.

Dominic Fike going up on this week with his baby doll. Number 24 on the countdown and nonstop number 23, Justin Bieber, Daisies.

Justin Bieber took Daisies all the way to the top of the countdown. This week, just down two. Number 23 from JB, who says, I like going out on stage, laptop in hand, and revisiting my old YouTube videos and singing along. And the crowd absolutely loved it. It's a stripped-down show where he takes off an item of clothing with just about every song, and everybody paid $12 million to see it. And I have a link for you to the Justin Bieber replay at rick.com, R-I-C-K.com. Top 20 hits are on the way, and have you seen Taylor Swift's treadmill, Get Ready to Get Married workout? We did, and a full report. You don't want to miss this. Coming up.

0: 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Just for you, St. John, here we go. Rick D's counting down to number one on K100.
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1: Only two hits away from the top 20 right here. It's Rick D's, Noah Kahan, and The Great Divide.

Noah Kahan, going up one this week to number 22, The Great Divide. Rick Dees dividing the top 40 into two parts. How about the top 20? We're only one away. Roommates, she's back. Hillary Duff.

0: Hillary Duff on the countdown, working with her dancers, getting ready for her tour. And she says, I'm excited that Roommates went up one to number 21, and also excited that I am doing the Taylor Swift treadmill workout. She gets on a treadmill like Taylor Swift does and jogs, I can't believe this, for an hour. This is at level 8 with an incline of 5 for an hour. Go Hillary Duff, in great shape. Top 20 coming up and more D-Sleaze, a chance to win. It's all the hits. Is there a new number one? Let's find out together.
1: Hello. It's Rick D's.
2: Are you serious?
0: It's a weekend full of hits. It's the weekly top 40 countdown, heading to number one on K100.
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0: And it is your music-loving friend Rick D's back into it with the top 20 of the week. Tate McRae at number 20. Tit for tat.

So much feeling. Risk it all. Can you do that? It's Bruno Mars going up wild this week, number 19 on the countdown. Up to number 18, she's Olivia Dean. Man,

Olivia Dean, holding steady at number 18 for 2 weeks. Man, I need. You need some Harry Styles? How about this? Harry's at number 17 on the countdown with American Girls.

0: Oh, Harry Styles may have some secrets. He knows all about American girls. Up to this week, number 17 for Harry. And we noticed our D's Lee's spies that Harry and Zoe Kravitz took a walk in London a few days ago, and she is wearing a massive ring. Is this a diamond? Is it time to say,
1: hooray!
0: We'll follow it. Harry Styles and Zoe in the middle of D's Sleaze. Get ready, the biggest 15 hits of the week. Some big changes all right here, heading for number one.

And look at this, only one hit away from the top 15. It's Rick Dees, and everybody's talking about AI in music, artificial intelligence. Here's a taste of it with Huntrix. It's EJ, Audrey Nuna, and Rayami. Golden.

0: don't you like that? It's the Jenny remix. Tame Impala, Dracula, moving up two more this week, number 15 on the countdown. Hundreds of thousands of fans went on TikTok, and they lip-synced to the lyrics of Tame Impala and Dracula, and that drives the music stream, and you have to understand, artists make money off of that stream. Not a lot, but when you add in a million or 4 million or 8 million, yes. So way to go, Tame Impala. Okay, Rick Dees and the BTS juggernaut hits the USA, and BTS has introduced new snacks just for you. What are they? Would you eat these? Coming up, find out for yourself. Top 10 on the way, too.
1: Ladies and gentlemen,
2: 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Countdown.
0: Gotta love the hits on K100. Rick Dees heading to number one.
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And up to number 14 on the countdown, Rigney's and Somber, Back to Friends.

Oh, yes, you may know the voice now. Somber, Drifting One to number 14, Back to Friends. Back-to-back hits, and number 13 proves that BTS has a secret snack for you. They will reveal to you after they give you number 13 right here. It's called Swim.

0: BTS. They're back. They were in the military, now they're back together, and SWIM moving up on our guaranteed top 10 for them probably next week. And they're readying their world tour for you. In fact, they say, try one of our new BTS snacks. What's in this BTS snack? They are red pepper, extremely hot noodles that make you go, oh! But they say, okay, chase it with some ice water or something else so you don't, oh! BTS, red hot noodles, coming to a concert from BTS soon. Okay, I couldn't believe this, that Taylor Swift has never won Song of the Year. All the Grammys, all the awards, never Song of the Year. Will this next song she sings for you be the Song of the Year? You be the judge. Let me know. Coming up, only two hits away from the biggest 10 hits of the week.
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1: 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So
0: we're on the way to number one.
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3: Look, it's Mr. Electric Blue flipping off of his piano. Is that a double flip? Is it Benson Boone?

Benson Boone on the countdown. Just down one, number 12 this week, Mr. Electric Blue. And one away from the top 10, look who's here, Taylor Swift. And she has never won Song of the Year. Is this the Song of the Year for the year 2026? What do you think? Opalite. I had a

0: Taylor Swift, Opalite, just down one this week, number 11 on the countdown. Of course, she took it to number one. And I mentioned she's never had Song of the Year. She was in competition, for example, way back in 2010. She was up against Beyonce and Single Ladies. Put a ring on it, top Taylor. Then in 2015, she was up for Song of the Year again. Shake It Off was beaten by Sam Smith's Stay With Me.
1: Oh, won't you stay with me?
0: And then up to 2016, Blank Space up for Song of the Year, beaten out by Ed Sheeran, Thinking Out Loud.
2: Thinking out loud, maybe we found love right where we are.
0: Now we go to 2020, Taylor Swift again up for Song of the Year with Lover. Guess who topped her? Billie Eilish.
3: So you're a tough guy, like you're really rough guy, just can't get enough guy, just always so puff guy.
0: And you know Taylor Swift is very competitive, so she's up again, 2024. Anti-Hero by Taylor, beaten out by Billie Eilish again with What Was I Made For?
3: What was I made for?
0: This is amazing. Again, Taylor Swift and Fortnite. Had to be Song of the Year, right? Mm-mm. No, it was Kendrick Lamar, Not Like Us.
4: They not like us.
0: How about that? And of course, Taylor Swift has a great attitude about it. She says, are you kidding? I'm living the dream. Don't worry about it. Well, let's concentrate on the biggest 10 hits of the week. They're waiting for you in seconds. Alex Warren has a little something for you. Stand by.
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0: Gotta love the hits. On K100, Rick D's heading to number one.
6: You ready?
7: Let's go! Ladies and gentlemen,
8: can you feel it? We're on the way to number one.
0: Oh, here we go. The top 10 hits of the week. Rick D's Alex Warren starts it out. Number 10, Fever.

Oh, yes. Way to go, Alex Warren, climbing two from last week into the top 10 at number 10, Fever Dream. Nonstop heading for number one up to number nine with Justin Bieber, Yukon.

Justin Bieber with his wife Haley on the front row of every concert, and they love it. Justin and Yukon just on one. Rick Dees giving you number 8 on the countdown. It's Sienna Spyro, Die on This Hill.

Her name is Sienna Spyro. That's what she prefers. And Sienna's first run up the countdown goes all the way now, up one from last week. Number 8, the very emotional Die on This Hill. Up to number 7, and here we go with Rage.

0: That's a direct question. Where is my husband? You put together all those features you want, and the good question from Ray. This week, moving down three, number seven for Ray. She brought some people on stage in her concert in New Orleans, and they were engaged in front of, what, 15,000 people? And, of course, she sang to them. And right now, the Countdown Challenge. Take it and win this incredible, oh, it's amazing. It's an Amazon shopping spree for you. Now, here's the question. Very simple. Who is this number one Countdown star? His body is how much covered in tattoos? What percentage you think, sir?
1: I'm probably about 90% covered. I got to finish my ass cheeks.
0: That's a 90% of a body covered in tattoos. Is it Teddy Swims? Is it Justin Bieber? Is it Post Malone? All have tattoos, but 90% of the body? Teddy Swims, Justin Bieber, Post Malone. All you do is click rick.com. Take the Countdown Challenge. You can win. Okay, the top five on the way. And is there a new number one? Everybody's asking. Let's find out together coming up.
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1: I can't get enough.
0: Here we go. To the biggest hit of the week. We're heading to number one. Come on, let's stomp out the hits together. Rick Dees, one away from the top five right here. Number six, Choosin' Texas. It's Ella Langley.

Her name, Elizabeth Taylor. 5'3" tall, violet blue eyes, perfect cheekbones, and 7 different husbands. Taylor Swift sings about her, number 5 on the countdown. Up to number 4, it's Rick Dees and Somber, Home Wrecker.

0: Oh, did you listen to that? It's all about a real situation, a real person, and the home wrecking that was involved. Somber. In fact, we have the lyrics at rick.com, R-I-C-K.com, if you'd like to visit what happened. Biggest three hits, including number one, coming up.
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1: All right, here we go. Biggest three artists of the week, and so hot. At number three, she's everywhere. You can see her on magazine covers. This week, Sabrina Carpenter at number three, and When Did You Get So Hot?

Sabrina Carpenter stays 2 weeks at number three on the countdown. When did you get so hot? She's still getting great reviews for her performance at Coachella in the Southern California desert, where it gets to be 120 degrees in the middle of July. She said, I'm going to bring a little fashion to my concert. So out on the stage comes 67-year-old Madonna, and they did a duet together. And we have the video at rick.com, R-I-C-K.com. Up to the second biggest hit of the week, Bruno Mars, last week number one, leaving space for a new number one hit. I just might.

Bruno Mars, I Just Might. He was number one for 5 weeks on the countdown, this week number two. And thank you, Bruno, who is hooking up with a company called Orb. They're putting together a concert kit for you. So when you go to a Bruno Mars concert, you get a concert kit that shows you how to get tickets at the real price instead of scalpers' prices. Thank you, Bruno. And I understand that Billie Eilish is doing the same thing. Remember when Billie had number one with this one? All about

Billie Eilish. Her brother on keyboards, way to go, Phineas. Bad Guy, her first number one hit, and of course, so many more after that. Bad Guy stayed at number one for, I think, 7 weeks for Billie Eilish. Well, how about it? There's a new number one hit. First one ever for this artist, and so much to unveil and unpack. Let's get into it. In seconds, it's Rick Dees giving you the biggest hit of the week.

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4: All right, here you go, just in time for number one on the countdown. And this is Rick D's. It's very rare to see this, a hit song that achieves over a billion, that's with a B, streams. And this one has. Over a billion club, very few artists in it. Of course, Taylor Swift, Bruno Mars, and this week's number one artist. She took home the Best New Artist Grammy. Next year, her Art of Loving album will be eligible for a Grammy. We'll see what happens. She has a good shot. And she's also a very active artist fighting for you to get the right price on your concert ticket to see her. She is all over the place this weekend, of course, in the soundtrack of The Devil Wears Prada 2 with her Nice to Each Other hit, and also this number one hit on the countdown. You know I'm talking about Olivia Dean and So Easy to Fall in Love, number one. I could be

0: Oh, is it that easy to fall in love? Olivia Dean says yes, and she takes it all the way to number one, jumping over Bruno Mars and Sabrina Carpenter and everybody else. Olivia Dean at the top of the countdown, and so busy this weekend with the Devil Wears Prada soundtrack. So much going on, and congratulations, number one, Olivia Dean. Okay, don't you love it? Every hit in one place. And make sure you download Rick D's Hit Music. It's an app in the App Store for free, 5-star rated. Every countdown from years gone by and now, of course. And don't forget, you can build your own channels and host them yourself with your own voice. You can do that. And, of course, tons of pre-made channels. Rick D's Hit Music in the App Store, along with the iHeart Music app. They're both incredible. God bless you for being here. So much fun every week. D's here to please, counting down to number one.
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